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2: Fred Hammond in a few moments. We've also got Shirley Caesar and Zacardi Cortez. Welcome to the Monday Night Praise Party. You have survived another Monday workday. Although I don't mean to overlook anybody on the second shift. Hey, if you just got a couple more hours to go, we're here to help you finish that strong, too. 888-646-6167 is the phone number. 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
1: Music is one of those things that has long since been shown to help snap you out of a bad mood, but I figure on a Monday wouldn't hurt to go through a few more things, according to the experts. 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

0: 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We've got CC Winans, Corinne Hawthorne, and Kent Jones. Just a small sample of what you can expect on the Praise Party this evening. I'm Victor Sosa. Mental health experts say there are simple ways to snap out of bad moods. You might have found yourself in one just by the virtue of the fact that it's Monday. We're making our way through, and there are some things you can do over the course of your day that you may want to just take note of next time you're feeling a little unlike yourself. Eating consistently is actually really important. Keeping blood sugar steady can help prevent irritability and that hangry feeling from masquerading as anxiety or stress. Those Snickers commercials aren't just funny, they're actually true. Have a warm drink. Coffee, tea, hot chocolate, especially here in the fall, can create a sense of comfort and help your body relax. You ever seen somebody stressed who splashed their face with cold water? It's not just TV or movies, it actually works. Temperature change can activate the body's calming rest and digest response.
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1: So I went grocery shopping this weekend, made it a point to stay out of the aisles I had no business being in. I see you folks at the bakery and I love you. But my wallet and my waistline just couldn't stand it this weekend. Still nearly fainted at the cash register. Thank God these songs are free. Byron Cage, Ted and Sherry, as well as the Winans on the way on the praise party. Lord have mercy, I did not waste a dime at the grocery store. But I can say I've never wasted that money. Ooh, wee. 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
1: Can't wait to get you some Ricky Dillard, A New Generation. Also got Marvin Sapp, Fred Hammond, and Choir Room on this Monday Praise Party. 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
1: Hey, we got plenty of good music for you from John P. Key and Richard Smallwood. We're also going to get back on the phones a little later this hour talking about those things you wish you had not spent the money on. Turned out to be a total waste. This looks like a project well worth spending on. In the state of Indiana, a bunch of engineering students are developing a wearable device to help people who are blind or visually impaired navigate obstacles more independently. The idea started as a pair of high-tech glasses, but feedback from blind people they were working with to test what they were working on led the team at the Rose Holman Institute of Technology to redesign it as a baseball cap. It's a self-contained device, can work anywhere without Wi-Fi or software updates. Battery lasts about 12 hours. At this moment, that cap uses sensors to detect nearby objects and alerts the wearer through vibrations and other feedback.
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0: Hallelujah 105.1, Birmingham's inspiration station. About the only person who was probably smiling first thing Monday morning was this guy, Kirk Franklin. The weekend after his latest album dropped, a double one at that, had lots of success with consumers going out of their way to get their hands on it.
1: I just want to say...

0: 105.1 Hallelujah FM. You ready for some music from the Pace Sisters? I know I am. I'm going to get them on the praise party this evening, as well as Mary Mary and PJ Morton. Have not forgot about your requests, 888-646-6167. You can keep them coming there. You can also join the conversation we've been having, which I thank you for doing, Monet. Talking tonight about things you spent some money on. Look back now and think to yourself, what a waste.
1: A stupid timeshare. I went to that meeting thinking they'll never get me, and they got me. And now I don't use it because I work all the time. I'm never able to use it. And when I do want to use it, it's already booked.
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0: 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This praise party's got music from Yolanda Adams, Cardi Cortez, and J.J. Hairston in Youthful Praise. We got it going on this evening. Thank you for hanging with us. I'm Victor Sosa. You thought you had it going on when you bought this thing, Chantel. Unfortunately, it turned out to be a major waste of money. What was it?
1: 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And she just, like, she done played with it, like, twice, and she done had it for 3 years.
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1: We've got Pastor Mike Jr. as well as the Clark sisters and Ty Tribbett. 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Hasn't worked out that way. What was it?
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Hallelujah, 105.1. 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
1: Talk about a team. Been a minute, but I'm getting ready to enjoy some Shirley Caesar and Anthony Hamilton. You are more than welcome to join me for that, as well as Donna Lawrence and Corinne Hawthorne. They're all happening here on your inspiration station. I'm Victor Sosa. What is not happening, as in the money you spent on this was a complete and total waste? That's been what we're talking about tonight, Aaron. What is something you put in that category?
2: 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My clothes is stinky. Ah, man, I'm glad I'm married. 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

0: Hallelujah 105.1, Birmingham's inspiration station. She's still recovering from that broken elbow. Voice works just fine. Corinne Hawthorne on the Praise Party. I'm Victor Sosa. Hey, we're getting close to the end of Monday. That is a victory in and of itself. If you'd like to celebrate said victory, and you're going to be up a little while longer, you can continue to get your praise on with us all night.
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1: All right, Ed Long is here. We're back together in the sanctuary. I've got Anthony Brown in group therapy. Also, Lamar Campbell in Spirit of Praise on right now.
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1: Anthony Brown and Group Therapy, Always Be Good. That's their latest. All right, Ed Long is here with you. I promise to be good and play more of these favorites that you love so much. Tim Rogers and the fellas coming up. Also, Helen Baylor and her testimony. Boy, I tell you, if you never heard Helen Baylor's testimony, it is coming up in a minute. You don't want to miss it, okay? Commission coming up for you as well. So if you're celebrating your birthday, let me be the first to say happy birthday to you who's celebrating along with you. Baller Kevin Durant, he's celebrating his birthday today. Also, singer Devontae Swing, celebrating along with you. So happy birthday, enjoy your day, and thank you so much for having on Ed Long and The Sanctuary.
2: You're in The Sanctuary with Ed Long.
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2: Hallelujah. Hallelujah. You know, when I think about it, I started in the church as a little girl, 7 years old, and grandmother used to take me to church back in Tulsa, Oklahoma, and I used to sing for the Lord, and I used to sing in the adult choir, and I loved the Lord with all my heart. By the time I was 9 years old, I was gung-ho, and my grandmother even said to me one day, she said, you know, baby, God's going to use you one day. And I didn't know what she meant, but I knew I liked the sound of God using me. By the time I was 11 years old, my mother and father and my five brothers and my little sister, we moved from Tulsa to California. My dad's job has transferred him out here. And by the time I was 12 years old, I found myself in the nightclubs in Los Angeles. My mom and dad used to go to the clubs on the weekends. They didn't know the Lord Jesus. And grandma wasn't around anymore, so we just quit going to church. Was in the nightclubs at 12 years old, and that was the worst place and the last place I needed to be. But I had a praying grandmother. By the time I was 13 years old, I had recorded my first single and began to open up for people like Stevie Wonder and Aretha Franklin, B.B. King and Bill Cosby. And I remember opening up for him one time, and things began to happen. Hallelujah. Things began to happen all around me. The devil had a trap set. He was going to set me up because, see, I liked it. I liked the money. I was making a lot of money. And I liked the glamour. And I liked the applause because

I didn't know that Jesus loved me. I didn't know it then. When I was 16 years old, I had had a baby out of wedlock, and by the time I was 17 years old, I left home and joined the cast of Hair, and I began to travel all across the country. I was making more money than my mom and dad put together by then, and things were looking pretty good. Then I was introduced to marijuana. Devil had a trap set. Next thing I know, it was pills. Pills to get up in the morning and pills to go to bed at night. Then it was the alcohol. And then I became very promiscuous and ran around with a lot of people I had no business being with. And one day I was introduced to cocaine. And I know that all drugs are a spirit. But this cocaine became my best friend. And I began to hang out with the devil, and I did everything that I was big and bad enough to do. And I'm not glorifying him. I'm just letting him know that I don't belong to you. Hallelujah. I've been set free. Hallelujah. Glory to God. I went on for about 12 years of my life, and I traveled with people, and I worked with Chaka Khan and Rufus, and I worked with Captain and Tennille and all the people in the studios, and I was good at my job, and I was quick, and I could demand double, triple scale, and I went to work, and I was high every day.

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I was dropping off cocaine and making a lot of foolish turns in my life, and my life began to do this spiral, downward spiral. I was going to hell. One night as I was getting loaded, I began to pass out, and my head hit the wall. And I began to slide down the wall. And as I came to, all of my bodily fluids were doing their own thing.

0: wasn't a couple of days later that I was watching Christian television. And Grandma tells me she was laying on her face during this time, and she had been fasting for 2 weeks and just calling on the name of Jesus. Save my granddaughter. Save my granddaughter, Jesus. I watched Christian TV one night, and it was as if God himself said, that's enough. And he rebuked the devil from me long enough for me to make an intelligent decision. And I said, Jesus, I know you're real. If you'll just take all of this away from me, take all of the drugs, take them away, I'm tired. And I want you to know that instantly I was set free. Instantly I was delivered. Hallelujah. Glory. Hallelujah. Hallelujah. This was on a Friday night. And I want you to know that not only did God save and deliver me and set me free, but he saved that drug dealer, and he's my husband tonight, James Thor. 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Hey, he comes by here. Here I am. Yes, he does. Glory.
1: 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It's me, your brother Ed Long. 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
1: See, this song right here, this is my travel song right now. I get in the car, I pray, I cover my journey, I put this in, and sing along on the way. And nobody can hear me but me and God. Here's Fresh Start Worship. This is you.

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1: I like it a lot. Fresh Start Worship. It's called You Are. All right, Ed Long is here with you. You know, it's bad when your mom and dad have to take you to court to get you to move out the house. We'll talk about this more in a minute. Evelyn Tarantino, AG on the way, Tamela Mann too. Plus, we got Mary Mary doing their first hit, Shackles. So hang on, I got them coming up for you, okay? So an exasperated Italian couple resorted to legal help to kick their 41-year-old son out of the house. This is crazy. The elderly couple's patience with their grown-up offspring finally ran out after they said it was years of cooking him meals and washing and ironing his clothes. What? They said the man had a perfectly good job and a steady income, but he resisted all attempts to persuade him to leave. The couple took their case to court. This is so cool. Lawyers gave the middle-aged man 10 days to find himself an apartment or have the case referred to the court, which he, the prospect of more forceful action being taken to evict him. So they had to evict him out of the house. You got a steady paying job. You got good, and you still don't want to leave? Dude, what is up with that?
2: You're in the sanctuary with Ed Long.
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1: You know, sometimes when I'm listening through the iHeartRadio app and I'm listening to this station, a lot of these songs take me back down memory lane. I think of just different times in my life when I heard these songs. Yeah, this is one of them right here. Edwin Hawkins, God Will Take Care of You. My name is Ed Long. We are in the sanctuary. Thanks for being here.

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1: All right, so this song right here, this song is my doing the dishes song. Canton Jones, Praise on Go. Ed Long, hanging out with you. How you doing? We're here together in the sanctuary. That's what I call it. Nice and comfortable in here. All right, J.J. Harrison, Youth for Praise on the way. Joe Pace in the Colorado Mass Choir. Tamala Mann coming up for you, too. So hold on. 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What is so cool about it? You got the red talkback mic. 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You got 10 seconds to shine. What's on your mind?
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1: See, there are a lot of artists who start out singing with their family, like this guy's family right here. They called themselves the Cortez Singers out of Houston, Texas. This is Acardi Cortez. His latest is called Working On Me. 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
1: There he is, Zacardi Cortez, and Working On Me. That's his latest. Yeah, I remember he came on the scene. He's been strong vocal stuff. All right, Kirk Franklin's coming up. Also, Reverend Luther Barnes, God's Grace. My name is Ed Long. We are hanging out together in the sanctuary. Chloe, talk about it.
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1: Ed Long is here with you. We are here in the sanctuary. All right, so now listen, if you're ministering to somebody, you're talking to somebody, you're trying to get them to give their life to God, you make sure you let them know, hey, listen, don't wait till tomorrow, because tomorrow's not promised. 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
1: Love never fails. Fred Hammond and his latest right there. Fred Hammond in the choir room, sounding good as always. Todd Delaney's on the way. Daryl Coley's on the way. Anthony Evans and You're Not Finished. That's coming up too. All right, so my name is Ed Long. We're here in the sanctuary. So a little bit ago, I was talking about how, you know, when you're ministering to people, you should let them know, hey, look, tomorrow's not promised, right? So this is a true story. So I'm the head of security at my church. I'm, you know, also a deacon in the church. But what I'm getting to is, you know, I'm always trying to minister to people, especially these young people that come into church. Well, this young man was saying to me, you know, Brother Ed, you know, I want to do security, but I got to get myself right. I said, look, let me tell you something, Moses. This is the thing. You want to do this now because tomorrow's not promised, number one. And number two, God will take you just as you are. So you're still sinning and not doing right. It's okay. Don't wait. Let's do it now. Let's get you working. So I put him on security, and he's been, ever since, this is like a month ago, he's been on doing security every Sunday since. He said, look, it helps me be a part of things, and that's exactly what I was going for. Just a little something I want to share with you. That's all.
2: You're in the sanctuary with Ed Long.
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0: 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Your brother Ed Long is here with a question. 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
1: God did it. Kenny Lewis of One Voice right there. It's me, Ed Long. We are here together, hanging out in the sanctuary. Marvin Sapp going to be stopping by musically. Also, Tamela Mann with Hello, God. And we got Forever Jones coming up, too. Doe came out of that group, Forever Jones. Mm-hmm. All right, so listen, don't forget about the Talkback Mic on the iHeartRadio app. We'd love to hear from you. 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That's your direct connection to the studio. I love hearing from you. 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

your life as a believer, when you're going to question if God is really on your side. And the reason why you're questioning it is because of the simple fact it seems like the devil is hitting you with everything that he can possibly throw at you. 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
1: Ty Tribbett right there. The song is called Holy You. Ed Long is here with you, playing your favorites back to back. You know, Ty Tribbett was inducted into his high school's Hall of Fame recently. Him, his brother, and some other folks. Pretty cool, right? All right, Isaac Carey coming up for you, Lee Williams and the Spiritual QCs. I've got Corinne Hawthorne coming up too with Look at God. All right, you know, I don't know if I shared this. I know I shared this story with you, just in case you missed it. Strange but true story. In India, authorities said someone was breaking into homes and making the beds. They say at least seven homes were entered, and in each case, the person made the

0: bed perfectly. Now, in one of the homes, the person even washed the sheets before making the bed. Breaking into homes, making beds, the making beds bandit. Ed Long is here with you. Thanks for listening.
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1: You know, Kirk Franklin once shared his Mount Rushmore of gospel artists. He named John P. Key, he named Thomas Whitfield, he named Andre Crouch, and Walter Hawkins. And he could have named this lady right here singing along with him. Karen Clark Shear joined him on this one. This is Thank You for Everything.

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1: Thank you for everything. That's the latest from Kirk Franklin and Karen Clark Sheard on that one with him. We got Hezekiah Walker coming up for you. Also, Chicago Mass and even more of your favorites. Come on, you know how we do. 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You can win yourself something. 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
1: All right, your man Ed Long is here. We're in the sanctuary. I got Bishop T.D. Jakes.
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1: All right, PJ Morton right there with Mercy. Ed Long is here playing your favorites back to back, like Erica Campbell, Trust and Obey. Jonathan McReynolds is coming up too. Not lucky, I'm loved. Yep, that is only minutes away, so hold on, all right? All right, so here's another strange but true story right here in the sanctuary with your brother Ed Long. A Chinese man was supposedly hacked to death in a fight. He reappeared in his hometown after 10 years. Now, the man's supposed killer has served 10 years of a 29-year sentence after confessing to killing the man in a hatchet fight. The man reappeared in his village because he needed money. Man, come on, you gotta be kidding me.
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1: My name is Ed Long. We're in the sanctuary. Thanks for being here. So in a minute, I've got the inspirational thought for today. I call the segment, Think on These Things, right after J.J. Harrison and You Could Pray.

0: Hallelujah, 105.1.
1: J.J. Hairston, Youth for Praise. It's called Nothing Else. It's me, Ed Long, here with you. I got more, though. I've got God's Property. I've got Sincere. And more of your favorites in a few minutes, all right? All right, we're in the sanctuary hanging out. We got your inspirational thought for today right now. It says this. You may not be where you want to be yet, but don't overlook how far you've come. Keep showing up. Keep pushing forward and trust that God is going to honor every small step as you move closer to something greater. Mm-hmm. There you go. Think about that. Think on these things. That's what I call it.
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1: All right, you know who I be? I be Ed Long, and I be here in the sanctuary. Here's Fred Hammond, glory to glory to glory. Come on, sing along.

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1: That is Anthony Brown and Group Therapy. The song is called Always Be Good. I got Mary Mary coming up. Also Lee Williams and the Spiritual QCs and even more of your favorites. 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You know why? Because we got the song lyrics on there. Yep, as the song is playing, you can hit the thing that says lyrics and sing along to the song with the correct lyrics, okay? Thanks for listening to Ed Long's Joyful Noise.
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3: I'm Bree Wood with BIN News Now. Some teachers in states, including Texas, are protesting laws requiring the Ten Commandments to be displayed in classrooms.
4: Teachers are entrusted with these public classrooms. They're not granted personal political kingdoms.
3: That's Jonathan Covey of Texas Values. He says classrooms should be free from personal politics while legal challenges to the law continue and could ultimately reach the U.S. Supreme Court. Chicago police are investigating a string of overnight break-ins targeting businesses on the city's south side. Detectives say thieves hit four businesses in Hyde Park and one in Bronzeville and then fled in a black Honda CRV. No arrests have been made. And R&B singer Jacquees is out of jail after his arrest in Broward County, Florida. The artist was booked on charges including DUI and battery on a law enforcement officer before posting bond. He's expected to address the allegations in court at a later date. Get BIN News Now on demand 24/7 on the iHeartRadio app.
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0: this morning. I'm talking about you showing up knowing. 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If he don't do it for you.
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1: My name is Ed Long, and we are here in the sanctuary. Thanks for being here with me. I do appreciate you hanging out. Yeah, it's always a pleasure, right? All right, listen, I got to run, all right? So open your Bible, open it prayerfully, read it carefully, and receive it joyfully. I love you, and I appreciate you so much, all right? We'll talk soon if the Lord says the same. See ya.
2: I'm Bree Wood with BIN News Now. 11 current and former elected officials from Ford Heights, Illinois, are scheduled to be arraigned Wednesday on corruption charges. This resident reacted after the defendants were accused of stealing more than $100,000 from taxpayers.
3: I'm appalled. It's really disheartening.
2: The case involves allegations of misconduct by public officials. A woman who says she was sex trafficked as a teenager at a Super 8 hotel near Hartsfield-Jackson Atlanta International Airport has been awarded $164 million by a federal jury. The verdict holds the hotel's former owner liable for damages connected to trafficking that allegedly occurred in 2020 and 2021. And Alabama has reached a multi-million dollar settlement with TikTok. Attorney General Steve Marshall said the state will receive at least $116 million. The lawsuit accused TikTok and parent company ByteDance of exploiting children and misrepresenting the platform's safety. Get BIN News Now on demand 24/7 on the iHeartRadio app.
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1: Israel, a new breed. You are good. Welcome inside the party. 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Right now, enjoy Doc McKenzie and the highlights. 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

0: Yes, it is a terrific Tuesday, a ladies' day on the party. Your early morning praise party with me, your girl, Sherry Mackey. Hey, family, we've got great things in store on today. Two HBCUs are headed to the Nationals. I'll tell you more about that. We're going to go to God in prayer. Yes. We're celebrating you, your family, your loved ones with your birthday and anniversary shouts. We're getting happy with your testimonies when you call 844-885-9425. We're 1 week away from the Dove Awards. We're going to talk about what you can expect. Hey, ladies, I'm testing your biblical knowledge with a Bible challenge question of the day. We'll roll those calendars back and take a reflection of today in African-American history. I call it Black Facts. In today's word, there's more in you than you think. We got your Bible experience, hot topics, and a little Sherryism on the way. Your early morning praise party with me, your girl, Sherry Mackey. Good morning.
1: I'm Bree Wood with BIN News Now. Some teachers in states, including Texas, are protesting laws requiring the Ten Commandments to be displayed in classrooms.
2: Teachers are entrusted with these public classrooms. They're not granted personal political kingdoms.
1: That's Jonathan Covey of Texas Values. He says classrooms should be free from personal politics while legal challenges to the law continue and could ultimately reach the U.S. Supreme Court. Chicago police are investigating a string of overnight break-ins targeting businesses on the city's south side. Detectives say thieves hit four businesses in Hyde Park and one in Bronzeville and then fled in a black Honda CRV. No arrests have been made. And R&B singer Jacquees is out of jail after his arrest in Broward County, Florida. The artist was booked on charges including DUI and battery on a law enforcement officer before posting bond. He's expected to address the allegations in court at a later date. Get BIN News Now on demand 24/7 on the iHeartRadio app.
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1: It's your early morning praise party. I am Sherry Mackey. Tens of thousands of people have paid a visit to the Obama Presidential Center since it opened in Chicago in June. The Obama Foundation says there have been more than 175,000 visitors to the Obama Presidential Center's museum and ticketed events. That includes visitors from all 50 U.S. states and 39 countries. Y'all, they're saying more than 175,000 people have visited the Obama Center since opening. Somebody in Chicago needs to give me some tickets so I can come and check it out. I need somebody in Chicago. I'm calling my cousin Robert. You listen, I need somebody. Ernest Jr., listen. I need somebody to give me some tickets to the Obama Center so I can come and I can visit. I am so looking forward to that. Hey, a little something is making news on a terrific Tuesday, a ladies' day. Well, we've got two HBCUs headed to nationals, and I'll tell you who they are on the party. Your early morning praise party with me, your girl, Sherry Mackey.
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1: Nobody does it like your early morning praise party. I am Sherry Mackey. Well, family, it looks like we've got two Alabama HBCU marching bands, Miles College Purple Marching Machine, and Alabama State University's Mighty Marching Hornets. They're going to compete in the 2027 Pepsi National Battle of the Bands in Palm Beach, Florida. Miles College recently won the ESPN 2025 Red Lobster HBCU Division II Band of the Year Championship. The event will also feature three other HBCU bands with more to be announced later. The weekend will include an entrepreneur conference, an HBCU college fair and career fair, and a fan experience. I'm looking forward to that. All right. The National Battle of the Bands. I need to be there. I need to be in Palm Beach. I'm just saying. I love the bands, baby. I love all of that. Takes me back to my glory days. Hey, Stick and Stay family, we're going to go ahead and open those phone lines. If you or somebody you know or love is celebrating a wedding anniversary or a birthday, 844-885-9425. That's 844-885-9425. It's your early morning praise party. I am Sherry Mackey.
2: I'm Bree Wood with BIN News Now. 11 current and former elected officials from Ford Heights, Illinois, are scheduled to be arraigned Wednesday on corruption charges. This resident reacted after the defendants were accused of stealing more than $100,000 from taxpayers.
3: I'm appalled. It's really disheartening.
2: The case involves allegations of misconduct by public officials. A woman who says she was sex trafficked as a teenager at a Super 8 hotel near Hartsfield-Jackson Atlanta International Airport has been awarded $164 million by a federal jury. The verdict holds the hotel's former owner liable for damages connected to trafficking that allegedly occurred in 2020 and 2021. And Alabama has reached a multi-million dollar settlement with TikTok. Attorney General Steve Marshall said the state will receive at least $116 million. The lawsuit accused TikTok and parent company ByteDance of exploiting children and misrepresenting the platform's safety. Get BIN News Now on demand 24/7 on the iHeartRadio app.
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0: Hallelujah 105.1, Birmingham's Inspiration Station. It's time on your early morning praise party with me, your girl, Sherry Mackey, to get a happy. We get a happy when you share your testimony at 844-885-9425. That's 844-885-9425. You know we overcome by the blood of the Lamb and by the words of our testimony. What God has already delivered you from, He's already healed you, He's already blessed you, will be a blessing for somebody else, something to encourage them. 844-885-9425. What are you happy about?
1: Yes, I have a testimony, girl. 2012, I was diagnosed with pancreatic cancer. No one in my family or anybody thought that I would survive because a couple years before then, my brother was diagnosed with pancreatic cancer and he passed away. So they did an extensive surgery, and now I can say that from that surgery, I am now cancer free.
0: Come on, Jesus!
1: Praise God, I was diagnosed with breast cancer. And I said, where is all this cancer coming from, Lord? You know, and my family, they moved me from California back to Pittsburgh, Pennsylvania. And they did testing and they found out that I have a BRCA2 gene. I'm just starting to hear about that, but it's something that I'm supposed to tell my family. And it travels in the bloodline. They all should get checked for it. It also travels to the ovaries, so they remove my ovaries. But I'm here to testify of the goodness of the Lord and how He has sustained me. He has sustained me in life. He has sustained me and prospered me in my health and in my finances because I'm not able to work anymore. I am just so grateful that He has allowed me to be here because now my niece is diagnosed with pancreatic cancer. And I am here to help her go through the struggle and to come out on the other side through and by the grace of God. I'm building up her faith and knowing that God is in control. And whatever doctors may say, He is a great physician and that He will see us through.
0: Come on, Jesus. God has healed you, and I'm believing He's going to heal your needs too, and He's using you to be a blessing to others. Thank you for sharing your testimony, y'all. Come on, let's praise Him for what He's done in this lady's life and what He's going to do in her niece's life. Want to hear your testimony as well? Pick up the phone and call 844-885-9425. That's 844-885-9425. It's your early morning praise party. I'm your girl, Sherry Mackey.

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1: Donna Lawrence, the gift. The show look good on you. You're inside the party. Your early morning praise party with me, your girl, Sherry Mackey. You're about 10 minutes away from your morning prayer. We're going to celebrate you, your family, your loved ones with your birthday and anniversary shouts. Then we've got entertainment news coming up. We're about a week away from the Dove Awards. Right now, enjoy Reverend Milton Bronson and the Thompson Community Singers.

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1: Good morning, good morning, good morning. I am Sherry Mackey, and it's time for us to go to God in prayer. And as always, I invite you to join along with me in prayer. Today, you know, sometimes we just need strength for the journey. Father God, in the mighty, matchless, and powerful name of Jesus, we come before you today because some of us are in a battle. Some of us are fighting battles that everybody can see, and others are fighting battles that nobody even knows about. But Lord, you see, you know us. You know what we're carrying. Your word says in Isaiah 40:31, but they that wait on the Lord shall renew their strength. They shall mount up with wings as eagles. So today, Father, renew our strength. Strengthen us for the battles we're facing now. Give us strength when we're battling fear and anxiety. Strength when we're battling sickness and physical pain. Strength when we're battling financial pressure and uncertainty. Strength when we're battling grief, loneliness, disappointment, and heartbreak. Strength when we're battling stress at work, problems at home, and challenges in our relationships. Strength when we're battling temptation, addiction, anger, unforgiveness, insecurity, and self-doubt. Strength when we're fighting battles with our thoughts, our emotions, and our past and our fears about the future. Lord, some of us are battling for our families. Some are praying about children. Some are standing in the gap for a spouse, a parent, a sibling, or a friend. Some are battling just to keep on going. And Father, meet us right there. When we're exhausted, God, you be our strength. When we're discouraged, you be our hope. When we're afraid, God, you be our courage. And when we don't know what to do next, you be our direction. When we feel like we just can't do anymore and we're ready to give up, remind us that we didn't come this far just to quit right now. So, Lord, help us to remember every battle you've already brought us through. We battle things we thought would break us, but we're still here. We cried tears we thought would never stop, but we found joy again. We faced doors that close, but you open yet another one. We experienced rejection before, but you reminded us of our worth. We endured seasons of lack, but you provided. We walked through sickness, but you sustained us, God. We experienced heartbreak, but you healed us. We faced impossible situations, but you made a way out of no way. And if you brought us through those battles, you can bring us through this one. So, Father, give us strength to overcome what we're facing today and wisdom to know what battles belong to us and what battles we need to place in your hands. Teach us not to fight every battle with our own strength. Some battles require prayer. Some require patience. Some require forgiveness. Some require boundaries. And some require us to just let it go. And some battles, Lord, you simply need to fight for us. So today we put on the whole armor of God and we choose faith over fear. We choose prayer over panic. We choose hope over despair. We choose perseverance over quitting. And we choose to believe that the battle does not have to destroy us. It can develop us. So Lord, strengthen our hearts, strengthen our minds, strengthen our bodies, strengthen our faith, strengthen our family, strengthen our purpose. And when the battle is over, let us be able to look back and say, I didn't make it because I was strong. I made it because God gave me strength. God, we declare that we will keep standing. We will keep praying. We will keep believing. We will keep moving forward because greater is he that is in us than anything we ever face. Lord, give us strength for the battle and victory in your perfect time. And in Jesus' name, amen, amen, and amen.
2: I'm Brie Wood with BIN News Now. President Trump says he's unhappy that five men arrested on terrorism suspicions near a Royal Air Force base in England were released on bail.
3: Over there, I'm surprised that they released them. I wouldn't have done that. Look, they've been very good. They worked with us very closely. We know everything about them. We would not have released them.
2: Speaking at the White House, Trump said he was surprised by the decision and noted the investigation by UK authorities is ongoing. A mistrial has been declared in the federal bribery case against Trayon White after jurors were unable to reach a unanimous verdict. Prosecutors say they plan to retry the D.C. council member who has denied allegations that he accepted bribes in exchange for helping secure city contracts. And the Rolling Loud Festival is heading back to Southern California in 2027. The three-day event will take place at the NOS Event Center in San Bernardino from December 10th through the 12th. Get BIN News Now on demand 24/7 on the iHeartRadio app.
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0: Multiple Stellar Award winning gospel artist, the beautiful, the amazing Lisa Knowles Smith. Come on, Promises, great big God, Jesus Knowles, right on time. Nobody like Jesus. She's 43. NBAer Kevin Durant is 38. And rapper, reality star JoJo Simmons from Ron's House and Growing Up Hip Hop, he's 37. Happy birthday, everybody. It is your early morning praise party. I am Sherry Mackey.
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0: on your early morning praise party to get happy. That's where you participate in the party by calling to share your testimonies at 844-885-9425. That's 844-885-9425. What are you happy about?
1: Good morning, praise the Lord. I just want to say that I'm so grateful for your show and that I have beat cancer. I had prostate cancer surgery. They said if I had not had the surgery, I wouldn't be here today. And that was last year, last February. So I thank God for another opportunity to get it right and keep it right and develop a stronger personal relationship with God.
0: Come on, Jesus. What a powerful testimony. Thank you for sharing, brother.
1: You got it, sister. Take care. I love your show, girl. This is W6 from Philly.
0: I appreciate you. Thank you for listening from Philly. Now, y'all know we got to put a praise on that. That man could have been dead and gone, but God. Come on, Jesus. Celebrate him, and we want to celebrate with you as well. Call and share your testimony. 844-885-9425. That's 844-885-9425. It's your early morning praise party. I am Sherry Mackey. Happy Monday, y'all.
2: I'm Bree Wood with BIN News Now. Florida's minimum wage increases to $15 an hour on Wednesday, marking the final step of a voter-approved plan passed in 2020.
3: We have a long way to go, but it'll help. We just need to start talking about living wages.
2: Some advocates say the new rate still falls short of what many workers need to make ends meet. McKenna West, the black surrogate mother from Alaska, has lost her latest bid for custody of a baby born with a serious heart condition after she refused to end the pregnancy as requested. The U.S. Supreme Court declined to hear the case, leaving Omar Ahmed and Nasheen Gilkar as the child's legal parents. And the Trump administration is ending a federal policy used to investigate racial disparities in schools. The U.S. Department of Education says Title VI applies only to intentional discrimination, while critics argue the change will make it harder to address unequal outcomes affecting black students and other minority groups. Get BIN News Now on demand 24/7 on the iHeartRadio app.
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1: It's your early morning praise party. I am Sherry Mackey, and it's time for a bit of entertainment news. Well, we're 1 week away from the Dove Awards, October 6th. All roads lead to the Bridgestone Arena in Nashville. The 57th annual GMA Dove Awards will honor the late gospel icon Richard Smallwood with a star-studded tribute. We're talking about Jonathan McReynolds, Kiara Shear Kelly, Donald Lawrence, yes, and original members of Smallwood's acclaimed ensemble Vision. Y'all, Moret Brown Clark, Ted Wynn, baby, Percy, baby, that thing gonna be wonderful. Of course, we know that the maestro, Richard Smallwood, passed away December 2025, and the GMA Dove Awards, baby, they are going to honor him with a very nice tribute. He was previously inducted into the GMA Gospel Music Hall of Fame back in 2006. Also, presenters and performers include the birthday girl today, Lisa Knowles Smith, CeCe Winans, Anthony Brown of Group Therapy, and more. Come on, Dove Awards. I got to head down there and see what they're working in with in Nashville for the Doves. Hey, listen, congratulations. I know Gospel Worship Album of the Year. You got Todd Galbert, Red Worship, CeCe Winans, Todd Delaney, Vashawn Mitchell. Gospel Recorded Song of the Year, Tasha Cobbs, Leonard, Anthony Sings. You got Anthony Brown. You got Mariah Carey and the Clark Sisters with Jesus I Do. You got Jonathan McReynolds and Jamal Roberts with Still. Torrin Wells, Sunday Morning. Artist of the Year, Brandon Lake, CeCe Winans. Hello. I love that. Song of the Year, Come Jesus Come. God, I'm Grateful. I Know a Name, No Fear. Rap, Hip Hop Recorded Song, Bless You, Dave, God Did It. Rob, and then Rob Hale, and then Yes. The Featured Film of the Year, A Great Awakening. David, I Can Only Imagine Too. Sarah's Oil, Soul on Fire. Then Television Series of the Year, Duck Dynasty. Okay then, House of David, The Chosen, The Promised Land, and Wing of Feather. Just a few things. And then, of course, if you don't get a chance to make it to Nashville, you can always watch The Doves on October 9th on TBN. Hey, a little entertainment news you can use on the party. Your early morning praise party with me, your girl, Sherry Mackey.

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1: That's Reverend Jasper Williams and the Salem Bible Church Choir. I am the way. We are the party, your early morning praise party with me, your girl, Sherry Mackey, and you, our wonderful Hallelujah listeners. Hey, stick and stay. We are testing your biblical knowledge, ladies, with the Bible Challenge question of the day, 10 minutes away right now, Edwin Hawkins.

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1: Praising on a terrific Tuesday, a ladies' day on the party. Your early morning praise party with me, your girl, Sherry Mackey. And it's time, ladies, for us to test your biblical knowledge with the Bible Challenge question of the day. From the category violent people and things, ladies only now, violent people and things. What two women brought about the execution of John the Baptist? So I need two names. What two women brought about the execution of John the Baptist? That's your Bible Challenge question of the day. We're going to compare answers on the party. Your early morning praise party with me, your girl, Sherry Mackey.
2: I'm Bree Wood with BIN News Now. President Trump is announcing plans for a $15 billion steel plant in Iowa.
3: The plant will produce some of the highest quality, most affordable steel anywhere in the world.
2: Speaking from the White House, Trump said the facility to be built in Mesabi Metallics will be the largest steel plant in U.S. history and is expected to create more than 1,700 jobs. Ferris State University is opening its new Jim Crow Museum in Big Rapids, Michigan. The $22 million facility houses 30,000 artifacts documenting racism, discrimination, and the resilience of those who endured it. Founder David Pilgrim says the museum helps people better understand the past and its impact on the present. And the Obama Presidential Center says more than 175,000 people have visited the museum and special events since opening in Chicago in June. The Obama Foundation says visitors have come from all 50 states and 39 countries. Get BIN News Now on demand 24/7 on the iHeartRadio app.
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0: and her daughter. You can read about that in Mark 6, verse 25, and then down at verse 27. It describes the moment Salome demands the head of John the Baptist, and King Herod obeys out of fear of losing face before his guest. What? He was trying to save face, so he went ahead and did it. Had John the Baptist beheaded. In verse 25, it says, at once the girl hurried in to the king with the request, I want you to give me right now the head of John the Baptist on a platter. Down at verse 27, so he immediately sent an executioner with orders to bring John's head. The man went, beheaded John in the prison. My God. The cause of Christ Jesus. That's your Bible challenge question and answer on the party. It's your early morning praise party. I am Sherry Mackey.
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1: Well, it's your early morning praise party. I am Sherry Mackey and family. It's time to roll those calendars back and find out what took place on today in African-American history, in world history, in this nation's history. I call it Black Facts. Well, on this date in 1910, Dr. George Edmund Haynes, Eugene Jones, and Ruth Baldwin were leaders in the founding of the National Urban League, formerly known as the National League on Urban Conditions Among Negroes. In 1940, Booker T. Washington, the first U.S. merchant ship commanded by a black captain, Hugh Mulzek, launched in Wilmington, Delaware. In 1962, President John F. Kennedy sent federal troops in integration of the University of Mississippi. In 1979, Sir William Arthur Lewis, Professor of Economics, Princeton University, became the first black to receive the Nobel Prize in Economics. This award represents the highest level of accomplishment for an economist. Finally, on this date in 1975, WGBR-TV in Detroit, Michigan, the first black-owned television station in these United States, began broadcasting. There you have it. That's a look. That's a reflection of today in African-American history, in the United States history, and world history. Remember, if you don't know your history, you won't realize how powerful you can become. And in some cases, you're doomed to allow it to repeat itself. Black Facts on your early morning praise party with me, your girl, Sherry Mackey.
2: I'm Bree Wood with BINA's Now. President Trump is highlighting his administration's record as Republicans gear up for the midterm elections.
3: We have a strong border. We have the best economy, the biggest investment in the history of our country.
2: Speaking at the White House, Trump pointed to crime and economic trends while urging voters to back Republican candidates ahead of campaign stops in Oklahoma and Alabama. The U.S. Department of Education is rolling back Title IX protections for transgender students. Education Secretary Linda McMahon rescinded the Biden administration's interpretation of the law, removing gender identity as a protected class and saying the change will help protect women's sports. And LeBron James officially opened training camp with the Philadelphia 76ers, beginning his record-setting 24th NBA season. James says the New York Knicks were also under consideration, but he'll now focus on helping Philadelphia chase its first NBA championship in more than four decades. Get BIN News Now on demand 24/7 on the iHeartRadio app.
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1: 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Right now, enjoy this one. It's commissioned, a classic, Running Back to You. 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
1: It's your early morning praise party. I am Sherry Mackey, and it's time right now for today's word. There's more in you than you think. Daniel 11:32 says, "But the people who know their God shall be strong and carry out great exploits." God didn't create you to live intimidated by your circumstances. He did not create you to spend your life saying, "I can't do it. It's too big. I'm not qualified. I don't have what it takes." No. Daniel 11:32 says, "The people who know their God shall be strong and carry out great exploits." Notice it doesn't say the people who have everything figured out. It doesn't say the people who have the most money, the most connections, the most education, or the most experience. It says the people who know their God. Y'all, there's something special, something powerful about knowing who God is and knowing that He's with you. When you know that God is greater than what you're facing, you don't have to run from every giant that stands in your way. You can face it with faith. David didn't defeat Goliath because he was the biggest man on the battlefield. He defeated him because he knew the God he served. And sometimes God will allow you to face something that's bigger than your ability so that when the victory comes, you'll know it wasn't because you alone did it. It was God. See, that's what makes it a great exploit. Maybe God has placed a dream in your heart that seems too big. Maybe you've been thinking about starting that business, going back to school, writing that book, stepping into ministry, applying for that opportunity, or using your gifts in a greater way. Stop telling yourself I'm just average. No, you were created in the image of Almighty God. He's given you gifts, abilities, creativity, wisdom, courage, and purpose. That doesn't mean everything is going to be easy. It doesn't mean you're going to accomplish everything simply by believing in yourself. It means you can trust God to equip you for whatever He's called you to do. So take the limits off your faith. Stop allowing fear to make decisions for you. Stop shrinking because the assignment looks bigger than you. There's more in you than you think. But more importantly, there is more of God available to you than you realize. Come on, Jesus. You're not walking into the future alone. God is with you. So you be strong. You be courageous. You pray bold prayers. Take the next step. Use the gifts God has placed on the inside of you. And when you look at what's ahead of you, don't just ask, "Can I do this?" Ask God, "What can you do through me?" Because when you know your God, you can face great challenges with great faith and watch God do great things. Father, thank you. Thank you that you are the all-powerful creator of the universe and that you have placed gifts and purpose inside of us. Help us stop putting limits on what you can do through our lives. Give us courage to step beyond our comfort zone and faith to pursue what you called us to do. When we face something bigger than our ability, remind us that we don't have to depend on our strength alone. Increase our capacity, strengthen our faith, and help us to carry out great exploits for your glory in Jesus' name. Now that's your word for today. Take it, apply it to your everyday life, and you continue to be encouraged and inspired. It is your early morning praise party. I am Sherry Mackey.
2: I'm Bree Wood with BIN News Now. Washington Governor Bob Ferguson is proposing changes to make it easier for disaster victims to rebuild their homes.
3: If you lost your home due to this crisis and you choose to rebuild, you should not be paying more sales tax on that again.
2: Following devastating wildfires near Spokane, Ferguson said homeowners should be spared costly new energy code requirements and could receive tax rebates when rebuilding after a declared disaster. Leaders of the Memphis Shelby County Land Bank say Black CEO Michael Harris has been fired over alleged misuse of a business credit card. Board members say Harris used the card for personal purchases, and City of Memphis officials say they will cooperate with any audit or investigation into the matter. And an E. coli outbreak linked to recalled raw milk cheeses has reached Georgia. Federal health officials say one Georgia resident is among 13 people sickened after consuming certain Sierra Nevada Grazer's cheeses. 8 people have been hospitalized. Get BIN News Now on demand 24/7 on the iHeartRadio app.
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I've been hurt in the church. As I attempt to do God's work by people who call themselves

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1: Hallelujah 105.1, Birmingham's Inspiration Station. It's your early morning praise party. I am Sherry Mackey, and it's time to talk about topics that are hot. Unfortunately, 12 teenagers were shot after two groups exchanged gunfire during an 18th birthday celebration at a park in Macon, Georgia. Bibbs County Sheriff David Davis says the shooting happened shortly after midnight Sunday at Carolyn Creighton Park. The birthday group had originally been at a rented house, but was told to leave several hours earlier, so the party moved to the park. The wounded included a 19-year-old man, 9 boys ages 17 and 18, and 2 18-year-old women. Sheriff Davis said investigators had no evidence that any of the people were wounded actually fired a gun. No arrests have been announced, but authorities say they had several people they wanted to question. My Lord Jesus. Also making news, the Jackson County, Mississippi District Attorney Angel McElrath is standing by her statements about the Nolan Wells case after new findings presented from his cell phone. Civil rights attorney Ben Crump, who is representing the Wells family and his team, say a digital forensics expert found Snapchat data had been deleted from Wells' phone. McElrath says the activity described by the expert came from another Snapchat user and was not the result of someone physically accessing Wells' phone. She says the information presented to the grand jury included cell phone surveillance and GPS data. The grand jury returned a no true bill, meaning no criminal charges or indictment are being issued at this time. Oh, Jesus. And finally, a Mississippi man is facing murder charges after police say a woman's death was staged to look like a hanging in West Jackson. Detective Samuel Dukes testified that 51-year-old Jarquez Ratliff was among a group involved in the death of 29-year-old Tasia Fortune, whose body was found hanging from a tree in August. Investigators believe Fortune was killed elsewhere after a dispute over drugs, then brought to the scene and staged. Two other arrests have already been made in connection with the case. My Lord, pray for all of those families. Jesus. Unfortunately, that's what's making hot topics. It's your early morning praise party. I am Sherry Mackey. Your Sherryism is on the way.
2: I'm Bree Wood with BIN News Now. Ken Paxton, a candidate for the U.S. Senate in Texas, says he would support expanding work authorization programs to help industries, including agriculture and construction.
3: We have to let people in that can fulfill some of these jobs that we don't have enough people for.
2: Paxton told the Hispanic Business Council that any expansion of foreign work permits must also be paired with stronger border security measures. A recent U.S. Supreme Court ruling is raising concerns among voting rights advocates. Critics say the decision in Louisiana versus Calais makes it harder to challenge electoral maps under the Voting Rights Act, potentially weakening protections for Black voters and their political representation. And Olivia Miles of the Minnesota Lynx is the unanimous winner of the WNBA's Rookie of the Year Award. Miles averaged nearly 20 points per game, earning an all-star selection, and broke the rookie scoring record on her way to becoming the 6th Lynx player to capture the honor. Get BIN News Now on demand 24/7 on the iHeartRadio app.
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1: Real Life Sisters, Tina and Erica, better known as Mary Mary in the morning. A beautifully blessed Tuesday to you and yours. I'm Tracy Bethay. Happy Tuesday to you. Still to come, music from Anthony Brown and Group Therapy. Here's Fred Hammond taking you back with Let the Praise Begin.

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1: That is the latest single from Anthony Brown and Group Therapy. We featured them as one of our world premieres this year. Always be good. I'm Tracy Bethay. Glad to be in your company. Happy Tuesday to you and yours. Back at work. We thank God for employment. Another day that He has made. Of course, we are continuing to send our prayers. This Nor'easter is really affecting thousands and thousands of people in the Northeast with this high wind and the soaking rain, the massive waves that unfortunately are continuing throughout today. It happened over the weekend, and here we are on Tuesday. It was off and on in some areas yesterday from New England, southern New England, expected to continue overnight into today. Coastal flooding, and of course, all of the high winds reported outages everywhere. We do know one person was killed, four people, including children, injured as wind toppled trees, power lines down. More than 450 flights were canceled and 3,000 delayed. And that was over the weekend. And I have some dear friends that were headed to conferences in the New York area, deciding if they were going to go or not because of travel because of the weather. So we're praying for those that are still having to recoup, flooding and things of that nature. We're praying for those that were in the path of Nor'easter. Listen, on the way, I've got more of your favorite gospel hits. That's right. Still to come, music on the way from Dottie McClurkin. Got some Uncle Charlie Wilson, and Corinne Hawthorne.
2: I'm Bree Wood with BIN News Now. Some teachers in states, including Texas, are protesting laws requiring the Ten Commandments to be displayed in classrooms.
3: Teachers are entrusted with these public classrooms. They're not granted personal political kingdoms.
2: That's Jonathan Covey of Texas Values, who says classrooms should be free from personal politics while legal challenges to the law continue and could ultimately reach the U.S. Supreme Court. Chicago police are investigating a string of overnight break-ins targeting businesses on the city's south side. Detectives say thieves hit four businesses in Hyde Park and one in Bronzeville and then fled in a black Honda CRV. No arrests have been made. And R&B singer Jacquees is out of jail after his arrest in Broward County, Florida. The artist was booked on charges including DUI and battery on a law enforcement officer before posting bond. He's expected to address the allegations in court at a later date. Get BIN News Now on demand 24/7 on the iHeartRadio app.
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0: Coming up on Monday, it's your chance to win a $1,000 blessing. 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

Hallelujah 105.1, a classic from Walter Hawkins, and be grateful. I'm Tracy Bethay, glad to be in your company. I've got something for you just in time for the holidays. Stay close, I'll tell you about it. Here's Fresh Start Worship, and you are

0: Hallelujah 105.1. Yes, that's one of my favorite songs. That's Fresh Start Worship. Song says, you are. I'm Tracy Bethay, glad to be in your company on a beautiful Tuesday. Let me ask you this. Have you been seeing the prices go up at the pump? What about the grocery stores? Yeah. Eggs, bread, meat, ground turkey and beef. Ooh, prices edging on up. Fruits and vegetables. Well, really, there's not too much we can do about it as far as going in and saying change the prices. But you know how we do here. We love our listeners and we count it a joy to be able to do more than just play music and say wonderful things and share the word of God. We know we're going to do that. But what about $1,000? We're bringing it back. I think just in time for the holidays. Yeah, the $1,000 Christmas blessing. What would you do with that grand in your hand? Pay off some bills, hold a little of it for Christmas. Yeah, you better start early Christmas shopping. Yeah, so it kicks off next Monday, or this coming Monday, October 5th. You know how we do it. You're going to hear a keyword. It's going to play 9 times a day around the top of the hour from 9 a.m. until 5 p.m. When you hear that keyword, you enter it on our station's website for your chance at $1,000. Now, I need you to get to the talkback feature. Yeah, and push a little red microphone. I want to know, what would you do with $1,000? Because $1,000 Christmas blessing is coming back this Monday.
1: I'm Bree Wood with BIN News Now. 11 current and former elected officials from Ford Heights, Illinois, are scheduled to be arraigned Wednesday on corruption charges. This resident reacted after the defendants were accused of stealing more than $100,000 from taxpayers.
2: I'm appalled. It's really disheartening.
1: The case involves allegations of misconduct by public officials. A woman who says she was sex trafficked as a teenager at a Super 8 hotel near Hartsfield-Jackson Atlanta International Airport has been awarded $164 million by a federal jury. The verdict holds the hotel's former owner liable for damages connected to trafficking that allegedly occurred in 2020 and 2021. And Alabama has reached a multi-million dollar settlement with TikTok. Attorney General Steve Marshall said the state will receive at least $116 million. The lawsuit accused TikTok and parent company ByteDance of exploiting children and misrepresenting the platform's safety. Get BIN News Now on demand 24/7 on the iHeartRadio app.
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1: That's the choir master Ricky Dillard and Release. I'm Tracy Bethay, glad to be in your company. Got some Canton Jones and Praise on Go coming up. Here's Norman Hutchins and God's Got a Blessing with Your Name on It.

0: God's got a blessing.
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1: God's got a blessing.
0: If you really believe it.

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1: Get your praise on with Canton Jones and Praise On Go. I'm Tracy Bethay, delighted to be in your company on this beautiful Tuesday. It is the 29th day of September. And according to the national calendar, it is also National VFW Day. That stands for Veterans of Foreign Wars. And it's an amazing organization today that holds a long-standing history in volunteerism in their communities. And not only have they served their country, they continue to serve their fellow veterans, families, and communities by sponsoring scholarships, career fairs, and mental awareness campaigns. So for all you do in your service, we honor you. And today is also National VFW Day. We honor those men and women that continue to vote their service through volunteering. What a blessing. Amen. Amen. And today is also National Coffee Day. So for you coffee drinkers, have at it. Whether you drink it hot or cold, today is National Coffee Day. Listen, on the way, I've got more of your favorite gospel hits. That's right, coming up. Music on the way from Donald Lawrence. Got some Reverend Al Green standing by. And I still want you to hit me back. Yeah, I want to know. We're getting ready to bring this $1,000 Christmas blessing back just in time for the holidays. I want to know, what would you do with a grand in your hand?
2: I'm Bree Wood with BIN News Now. Detroit police say three people were killed and four others injured in a shooting at an after-hours strip club early Sunday. Police Chief Todd Bettison says the victims were believed to be in their 20s and 30s.
3: Our responding officers found a scene where it was three individuals suffering from fatal wounds.
2: No arrests have been announced as the investigation continues. Justice Ketanji Brown Jackson is raising concerns about the U.S. Supreme Court's growing use of its emergency docket. Speaking in Washington, D.C., Jackson warned that the process could give certain litigants a fast pass to the nation's highest court and undermine public trust in its decisions. And Gabrielle Henry, the former Miss Universe Jamaica, is suing the Miss Universe organization after a stage fall in Thailand left her with a traumatic brain injury. Henry says the accident was preventable and is seeking accountability nearly a year after the incident. Get BIN News Now on demand 24/7 on the iHeartRadio app.
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1: Oh, he will never leave you nor forsake you. He's always with us. Thank you, Lord. Shirley Caesar and Anthony Hamilton, it's all right, it's okay. Here's the latest from Zacardi Cortez and Working on Me.

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1: That's music from Zacardi Cortez and Thank You, Lord. Yep. I know. I see a change in me. What about you? I know that God is working on me. I'm Tracy Bethay, glad to be in your company. Hey, we've got the $1,000 Christmas blessing, and it's going to kick off on this coming Monday morning, 9 a.m. I want to know, what would you do with $1,000? What would you do with a grand in your hand?
2: If I won $1,000, I would give it to my parents.
1: What? Lord have mercy. Where is this child? Sounds like an adult child. So she's going to give $1,000 to her parents. What a blessing. See? Children know how to give back, and that's a blessing in itself. All right, now, give it back to her parents. That is a blessing. What would you do with a grand in your hand? We know that, inflation. Things are just happening, you know. It's always something breaking down. You need, you know what's been in my house lately? Dental bills, my goodness. So, yeah, $1,000 could help. And, of course, I can't win, but you can. So get ready. It kicks off this coming Monday morning, 9 a.m., nine times a day, from 9 a.m. until 5 p.m. around the top of the hour. You will hear a keyword. When you do, get to our website, or you can play the contest on the iHeartRadio app where you talk back to us. Yes, you can. Put in that keyword and listen up for your chance at $1,000. Stay close. I've got more of your favorite gospel hits on the way.
3: I'm Bree Wood with BIN News Now. New York City Mayor Zahram Mamdani says he got a laugh out of Saturday Night Live's parody of his recent

0: meeting with President Trump.
1: For some reason that no one can figure out, I really, really like you.
0: Asked about the sketch Monday, Mom Donnie called the experience surreal as the comedy show poked fun at the unlikely political pairing. Kendall Francis, a black LSU student, is speaking out after the university found a football player responsible for sexual assault against her, but reduced his punishment on appeal. Francis says she felt let down when the school's findings did not lead to criminal charges, though prosecutors have since opened an investigation. And Toni Morrison's novel, The Bluest Eye, has been removed from school libraries in Cobb County, Georgia. School officials say the decision was based on the book's explicit depictions of child rape and incest, while critics are questioning whether the district followed its own review process. Get BIN News now on demand 24/7 on the iHeartRadio app.
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1: He's the Prince of Praise. That is Byron Cage, and the presence of the Lord is here. As we continue to pray for Lionel Richie, who's been having some health issues here. Here's Lionel Richie and the Commodores, and Jesus is Love.

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1: Put your hands on. Hands on. I bet you won't put your hands on it. All right. I'm going to try it like this.

0: Hallelujah 105.1, Birmingham's inspiration station. It's Fred Hammond, and love never, ever fails. I'm Tracy Bethay, delighted to be in your company. On the way, Judith Christy McAllister. Got some Tim Rogers and the fellas on the way, Jordan Armstrong. And this hour brings you the gospel truth and gospel news, honey.
1: I'm Bree Wood with BIN News Now. President Trump says he's unhappy that 5 men arrested on terrorism suspicions near a Royal Air Force base in England were released on bail.
2: Over there, I'm surprised that they released them. I wouldn't have done that. Look, they've been very good. They worked with us very closely. We know everything about them. We would not have released them.
1: Speaking at the White House, Trump said he was surprised by the decision and noted the investigation by UK authorities is ongoing. A mistrial has been declared in the federal bribery case against Trayon White after jurors were unable to reach a unanimous verdict. Prosecutors say they plan to retry the D.C. council member who has denied allegations that he accepted bribes in exchange for helping secure city contracts. And the Rolling Loud Festival is heading back to Southern California in 2027. The 3-day event will take place at the NOS Event Center in San Bernardino from December 10th through the 12th. Get BIN News Now on demand 24/7 on the iHeartRadio app.
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0: 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It's music from Reverend Milton Bronson. I tried him and I know him. Here's the latest single. It's Kirk Franklin along with Karen Clark Sheard, and Thank You for Everything.
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1: 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Oh, it's time for the gospel truth in gospel news, honey, with two-time Stellar Award winner, Tracy Bethay.
2: 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I'm Tracy Bethay, and that's a look at the gospel truth and gospel news, honey.
3: I'm Bree Wood with BIN News Now. Florida's minimum wage increases to $15 an hour on Wednesday, marking the final step of a voter-approved plan passed in 2020.
4: We have a long way to go, but it'll help. We just need to start talking about living wages.
3: Some advocates say the new rate still falls short of what many workers need to make ends meet. McKenna West, the black surrogate mother from Alaska, has lost her latest bid for custody of a baby born with a serious heart condition after she refused to end the pregnancy as requested. The U.S. Supreme Court declined to hear the case, leaving Omar Ahmed and Nasheen Gilkar as the child's legal parents. And the Trump administration is ending a federal policy used to investigate racial disparities in schools. The U.S. Department of Education says Title VI applies only to intentional discrimination, while critics argue the change will make it harder to address unequal outcomes affecting black students and other minority groups. Get BIN News Now on demand 24/7 on the iHeartRadio app.
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0: 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It's Jonathan Nelson and Purpose with My Name is Victory. I'm Tracy Bethay. Glad to be in your company. Got your birthdays coming up. Yeah, we've got some birthdays to celebrate on this 29th day of September. Also, PJ Morton is standing by. Here's Beverly Crawford with He's Done Enough.
1: If he doesn't do anything else, he's already done enough. Bishop Brown wrote this song for me. Hallelujah.

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1: It's PJ Morton talking about God's mercy that endureth forever. That's from the Saturday Night Sunday Morning Project that is available, and it's absolutely phenomenal. I'm Tracy Bethay, headed over to the Talkback feature. I told you we've got that $1,000 blessing, and we're bringing it back just in time for the holidays. I want to know, what would you do with a grand in your hand?
2: If I won $1,000, I would put it up to pay my parking ticket.
1: Listen, I want you to get quick, fast, and in a hurry to pay those tickets off, all right? If you don't win the $1,000, I need you to find it, borrow it, something. You pay those tickets now. I want to get you locked up, all right? She says she's going to pay her parking tickets. Yeah, I remember. She sounds young. You know these young people, I tell you. Well, let me tell you this. You do not want them to impound your car, darling, so... yeah, keep listening though. Winning kicks off this coming Monday, 9 a.m. until 5 p.m. When you hear that keyword, you enter that keyword on this station's website for your chance at $1,000 to pay those parking tickets. My goodness. All right. What would you do with a grand in your hand? Well, all I know is that the winning is real, and prices are going up, gas prices, food prices, trying to buy a home, interest rates. It's real. And $1,000 is real. The winning is real. And we're back just in time for the holidays. And our $1,000 Christmas blessing. Hallelujah. Stay close. We've got Richard Smallwood, music from the Williams Brothers, and Kenny Lewis all on the way.
3: I'm Bree Wood with BIN News Now. President Trump says he's unhappy that 5 men arrested on terrorism suspicions near a Royal Air Force base in England were released on bail.
4: Over there, I'm surprised that they released them. I wouldn't have done that. Look, they've been very good. They worked with us very closely. We know everything about them. We would not have released them.
3: Speaking at the White House, Trump said he was surprised by the decision and noted the investigation by UK authorities is ongoing. A mistrial has been declared in the federal bribery case against Trayon White after jurors were unable to reach a unanimous verdict. Prosecutors say they plan to retry the D.C. council member who has denied allegations that he accepted bribes in exchange for helping secure city contracts. And the Rolling Loud Festival is heading back to Southern California in 2027. The 3-day event will take place at the NOS Event Center in San Bernardino from December 10th through the 12th. Get BIN News Now on demand 24/7 on the iHeartRadio app.
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17: 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We'll light up the biggest holiday stage of the season. 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
19: Well, I had to bring it up to 98. But the message still is the same. Because whatever you need is over here at the table. If it's love, it's at the table. If it's peace, it's at the chamber.

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1: That's music from Mary Mary. I love this one. I've cried my last tear yesterday. A beautifully blessed Tuesday to you and yours. Here's Kenny Lewis and God Did It.

Hallelujah 105.1. Nobody but God. My God did it. That's music from Kenny Lewis and One Voice. Another great hit on your hands, Kenny. I love it. I'm Tracy Bethay. Glad to be in your company on this Tuesday. It's the 29th day of September, and we've got some birthdays to celebrate. Happy, happy birthday to Benjamin Cone III. All the way in Jackson, Mississippi. Yes, Benji is what we called him, or call him. Doing some great things in the gospel community, following his father. Absolutely a powerful man who was just known in the gospel industry with the Mississippi Mass Choir, songwriting, and Benji is

0: listening to Do Just the Thing. Happy birthday, Benji. Also, Pastor Andrew Perpiner Jr. celebrating on today. Samuel Davis is celebrating along with Paula M. Houston. Derek Henson, happy birthday to you. Jesse Waterman is celebrating on today. Dr. Judith Christy McAllister. Give thanks unto the Lord. Yes, she is celebrating on today. Along with Kevin Phillips, happy birthday to you. Blessings to you on your birthday. And happy birthday to Miss Promises herself. Lisa Knowles Smith is celebrating her birthday on today. Happy birthday, Lisa. And maybe you've got a birthday or an anniversary on this 29th day of September. Listen, we just want to say blessings to you.
1: I'm Bree Wood with BIN News Now. Florida's minimum wage increases to $15 an hour on Wednesday, marking the final step of a voter-approved plan passed in 2020.
2: We have a long way to go, but it'll help. We just need to start talking about living wages.
1: Some advocates say the new rate still falls short of what many workers need to make ends meet. McKenna West, the black surrogate mother from Alaska, has lost her latest bid for custody of a baby born with a serious heart condition after she refused to end the pregnancy as requested. The U.S. Supreme Court declined to hear the case, leaving Omar Ahmed and Nasheen Gilkar as the child's legal parents. And the Trump administration is ending a federal policy used to investigate racial disparities in schools. The U.S. Department of Education says Title VI applies only to intentional discrimination, while critics argue the change will make it harder to address unequal outcomes affecting black students and other minority groups. Get BIN News Now on demand 24/7 on the iHeartRadio app.
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105.1 Hallelujah FM, Birmingham's inspiration station. The amazing, legendary Clark Sisters, blessed and highly favored. I'm Tracy Bethay, glad to be in your company on a beautiful Tuesday. Still to come, music from Ty Tribbett. Also standing by, Greg O'Quinn. Got some Donald Lawrence on the way. Here's music from Yolanda Adams, and yeah.

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1: It's music from Ty Tribbett and Holy You. And I say only you. Only you, holy you. I know that's right. How you doing on this wonderful Tuesday? Hope your day is going quite well. I'm Tracy Bethay. So glad to be in your company and excited to bring back the $1,000 Christmas blessing. Yeah, just in time for the holidays. And I'm running to the talkback feature on today. I want to know, what would you do with a grand in your hand?
2: This is Lisa from Vicksburg. If I win $1,000, I'm going to pay my tithe. I'm going to pay an offering. I'm going to pay a couple of little bills. And then I am going to celebrate with a nice dinner somewhere out on the town.
1: All right.
2: Thank you. Bye.
1: All right now, Vicksburg, Mississippi, stand up. Lisa says, I'm going to pay my tithes and my offering. And I'm going to get a good meal in. That's all right. We want to know, what would you do with a grand in your hand? And I know $1,000 could help all of us. I can't win, but you can. So get ready. The winning kicks off on next Monday, October 5th, from 9 a.m. until 5 p.m. around the top of the hour. You know how it goes. You'll hear the keyword. When you do, you enter it on this station's website. You can also enter the keyword through the iHeartRadio app, where you listen and where you push the talkback mic. You can enter the keyword. We want to make it easy for you to get to this $1,000. Yeah, enter that keyword for your chance at $1,000. The $1,000 Christmas blessing is on the way.
3: 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President Trump is launching the AI-powered America.gov, a centralized portal aimed at making federal services easier to access.
4: We're putting power and control back into the hands of the people, right where it belongs.
3: Trump says tasks that once took months can now be completed in just a few clicks. Ferris State University in Michigan is opening a new $22 million Jim Crow Museum this week. The museum holds about 30,000 artifacts documenting racism, discrimination, and black resilience. It will also highlight black achievements, including Booker T. Washington's 1902 visit to the university. And R&B singer Jacquees has been released on bond after a Florida arrest. Broward County records show he was booked on DUI and battery on an officer charges after being found asleep in his car at an intersection. Authorities say he later became combative while being taken to a hospital. Get BIN News Now on demand 24/7 on the iHeartRadio app.
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1: 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Happy Tuesday to you and yours. It's JJ Harrison and Nothing Else.

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1: Ah, get your praise on. That's J.J. Harrison and Youthful Praise. Nothing else. Our desire should first be God. Nothing else. Nothing else can fulfill you like your relationship with the Lord. Your personal relationship with Him. I'm Tracy Bethay. Thank you so much for hanging out with us on today. I pray that something was said or played to uplift your spirits, keep you happy and smiling just to make it through this day. Before we get out of here, how about we wind down from work? Today's inspirational quote.

0: quote says, "Nothing will work unless you do." Yeah, nothing will work unless you do. I was a part of a conference, a panel masterclass over the weekend, and just talking to young people. I love to get in front of young people and share, and many of them have such beautiful, great ideas and dreams and goals. But work ethic, you gotta work. You can't expect to, well, you can expect to have the job and the dream job that you want, that pays the dream money you want for you to go out and get and purchase what you want. Yeah, you can have, but you got to put in the work. You got to have a work ethic. You got to be more than just smart to do the job. But if you don't like coming in work, and you don't like working long hours, and you don't like sometimes having to miss the game, because to get to that level, yeah, you listen, nothing will work unless you do. You let that minister to your hearts. And thanks so much for listening.
1: I'm Amber Payton with BIN News Now. Former special counsel Jack Smith is testifying before the Senate Judiciary Committee, where Republicans are questioning his investigation into President Trump.
2: I made those decisions without regard to President Trump's political association.
1: Smith says the charges were based on evidence and that he stands by his decisions. Black New Jersey Congresswoman LaMonica McIver is expected to give birth any day as she faces federal assault charges tied to a 2025 protest outside a Newark, New Jersey ICE detention center. Prosecutors say McIver struck federal agents during a scuffle while she maintains that she was carrying out her legislative duties. And Atlanta will serve as the starting point for the 2028 Olympic torch relay. Black Mayor Andre Diggins announced Tuesday that the flame will begin its three-month journey there before traveling through all 50 states ahead of the July 14th opening ceremony in Los Angeles. Get BIN News Now on demand 24/7 on the iHeartRadio app.
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1: Good afternoon. Happy Tuesday. We made it back together again. I'm Sonia Blanky. Coming up this hour, Anthony Brown and Group Therapy Always Be Good. He's my guest talking about the tour that kicks off this week. Right now, it's Kirk Franklin, Melodies from Heaven.

0: to me.
1: 105.1 Hallelujah FM. Anthony Brown and Group Therapy, Always Be Good. He's my guest this hour. Going to talk about the tour that kicks off later this week, along with Marette Brown Clark. I'm Sonya Blakey. Coming up, let's do Tasha Cobbs, Leonard Church. Let's do new music from Corinne Cawthorn, his favorite, and Kara Clark Sheard, We Acknowledge You.
2: I'm Amber Payton with BIN News Now. New York Governor Kathy Hochul says entry-level jobs are disappearing as artificial intelligence rapidly changes the workforce.
3: Trying to identify what the most at-risk professions are.
2: A new state commission is studying AI's impact and will recommend policies by December. Nearly 30 Chicago aldermen are warning Black Mayor Brandon Johnson against raising property taxes or reviving a corporate head tax in his 2027 budget. Johnson still has to close a projected $882 million shortfall after a similar tax proposal failed this year. And Washington, D.C. leaders are celebrating the completion of a $91 million rebuild of Harriet Tubman Elementary School. Black Mayor Muriel Bowser says more than 60 DCPS schools have been modernized during her tenure, with nearly $5 billion invested in school improvements. Get BIN News Now on demand 24/7 on the iHeartRadio app.
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Headed down 280. 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

105.1. The therapy tour kicks off this week. Anthony Brown, along with Brett Brown Clark, want to let you know what you can expect. We'll be speaking with Anthony after this. Corinne Hawthorne, his favorite.

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1: It's brand new music from Corinne Hawthorne, his favorite. Coming up, we get Karen Clark Sheard, We Acknowledge You, and we'll do My Soul Has Been Anchored in the Lord. It's a throwback from Douglas Miller. Happy to be with you this afternoon. I'm Sonia Blakey. The Therapy Tour kicks off this Friday. Savannah, Georgia, Anthony Brown and Group Therapy, and of course, the legendary Marette Brown Clark. Anthony shared the good news about it.
2: I'm so excited. The Therapy Tour is gearing up this week, and we're super excited. You know, this tour is so much more than just some live music. It really is an experience. You know, Marette is my musical mama, as most people know by now. She has literally been the drive behind my career since the beginning. She's still my booking manager today, and our songs have been knit together for years. I mean, whether she's singing on my project or me on hers or me writing songs for her, mm-hmm. We have an incredible musical story that we've knit together over time. So this tour was just a matter of time. It was supposed to happen, and now it just seems like the right time.
1: Yeah, I was going to

0: say that you and Moret have a very special relationship, which makes this therapy tour even more special. I mean, you wrote the song for her, right? It Ain't Over.
1: Yeah, It Ain't Over. Sovereign God. I Feel Good. I've been blessed to write songs for her through the years. And she's just an incredible storyteller when she sings. And I think that what she has to offer is so special. So us coming together with group therapy and getting cities up is going to be so amazing. It's going to be a great night of music and stories and prayer and healing. It's just going to be a great night.
0: That's incredible. And are you guys going to be on stage together? Like, you know, how is this formula going to work with you guys on this therapy tour? You, Anthony Brown, and group therapy, and of course, Moret Brown Clark.
1: Absolutely, man. We got to be on stage together. You know, you can come see her alone or see me alone anytime. So I think when we do a tour together, we should create something that's very special that people can't see every day. So it will be some interesting moments on stage with us together, both musically as well as some great conversation and just some fun moments. I don't want to tell everything, but it is going to be a really, really special night of music and even videos and just a bunch of different things that are going to make this night really, really special. So if it's coming to your city, I promise you we'll make it worth the investment. And tickets are still available at thetherapytour.com.
0: Anthony Brown talking about the therapy tour. He'll be with Moret Brown Clark. Kicks off this Friday, Savannah, Georgia, Transformation Church.
2: I'm Amber Payton with BIN News Now. President Trump is announcing plans for a new $15 billion steel plant in Iowa.
3: The plant will produce some of the highest quality, most affordable steel anywhere in the world.
2: Trump says the Mesabi Metallics facility will be the largest in U.S. history and part of his push to bring manufacturing back to the country. Paramount and 12 states are urging a federal judge to approve their antitrust settlement, allowing the Warner Brothers Discovery merger to move forward. Black New Jersey Senator Cory Booker and other critics want a deeper review, citing concerns about jobs, competition, and what they call weak terms in the deal. And Stevie Wonder has released four previously unheard songs from the recording sessions for Songs in the Key of Life to mark the album's 50th anniversary. The legendary singer is also launching a world tour performing the album in full with U.S. dates planned for November and December. Get BIN News Now on demand 24/7 on the iHeartRadio app.
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Hallelujah 105.1, Birmingham's inspiration station. Sometimes that's all you need to do is dance, let it go, move around. Your praise puts pressure on the problem. I'm Sonya Blakey. Coming up, Canton Jones Praise on Go, CC Winans Pray, and it's a Testimonial Tuesday. Talk to me on the iHeartRadio app, Talkback Mike. Right now it's Edwin Hawkins. God will take care of you.

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1: Praise on, go. Let's go. Let's go. We moving through the afternoon show. I'm Sonya Blakey. Coming up, Cece Winans Pray. Her mom turned 90 years old. I saw the videos on Instagram. So beautiful. Also, Marvin Sapp never would have made it. And let's do the Canton Spirituals. Fix it, Jesus.
2: Amber Payton with BIN News Now. President Trump says he and tech leaders are renaming artificial intelligence super intelligence following a White House AI summit.
3: Renaming artificial intelligence because it's not artificial. We all agree on that.
2: Trump says industry leaders support strong self-regulation alongside government oversight and are also working with local communities on the expansion of data centers needed to power AI. Odell Beckham Jr.'s return to the New York Giants is coming to an end after just three games. Multiple reports say the team is releasing the veteran wide receiver. Beckham narrowly made the Giants' 53-man roster out of training camp, but appeared on the field for only 20 snaps and did not record a catch. And a judge has ruled that Ivana Ortiz, the woman accused of shooting at the home of singer Rihanna and A$AP Rocky, is mentally fit to stand trial. Prosecutors say she fired multiple rounds at the property in March. Get BIN News Now on demand 24/7 on the iHeartRadio app.
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0: Hey, what are we doing about Black Week this year?
13: It's happening October 7th through the 9th in L.A.
0: Oh, word? Who all gonna be there?
13: 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Owning the infrastructure. Owning a piece of the future.
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15: Next. Hey, Alfie, what can I get for you?
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15: 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Mainly working here. You?
16: Me? Well, I was battling gods in the afterlife realm, and after lunch, I fought mercenaries. Ooh, could I get oat milk with that latte, please?
15: Yeah, of course.
16: And then Sunday was mostly fighting supervillains. 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Oh, and I'll grab an almond croissant, too.
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0: 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It's Sonya Blakey spreading happiness to our friends in Adamsville and Calera from Hallelujah 105.1.
1: Never would have made it. 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

0: 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He fixed it. He healed it. He delivered it. What was that thing for you? Testimonial Tuesday.
1: God woke me up this morning. He always starts me on my way.
0: More testimonies to come. Right now is Fresh Start Worship. You are. Oh, yeah.

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1: Coming up, Beverly Crawford. We're going to have some shots. It's about time for a miracle with Sean Mitchell. Nobody greater. I'm Sonya Blakey. I get excited on Tuesdays because I want to know what God is doing. Of course, you know, his word speaks to all the miracles that he performed, but to see them and to hear them, it's amazing. 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
2: God woke me up this morning. He always starts me on my way. And despite all, he is truly, truly, truly has kept me. He has bestowed so many blessings upon me, and he is so worthy to be praised.
3: I'm Amber Payton with BIN News Now. Former special counsel Jack Smith is testifying before the Senate Judiciary Committee, where Republicans are questioning his investigation into President Trump.
4: I made those decisions without regard to President Trump's political association.
3: Smith says the charges were based on evidence and that he stands by his decisions. Black New Jersey Congresswoman LaMonica McIver is expected to give birth any day as she faces federal assault charges tied to a 2025 protest outside a Newark, New Jersey ICE detention center. Prosecutors say McIver struck federal agents during a scuffle while she maintains that she was carrying out her legislative duties. And Atlanta will serve as the starting point for the 2028 Olympic torch relay. Black Mayor Andre Diggins announced Tuesday that the flame will begin its three-month journey there before traveling through all 50 states ahead of the July 14th opening ceremony in Los Angeles. Get BIN News Now on demand 24/7 on the iHeartRadio app.
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0: are sitting somewhere at home. 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Do you know how much is actually in it? Enough for groceries? A tank of gas? 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
1: J.J. 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God kept them together. On the way, Fred Hammond, Love Never Fails. Karen Clark, Sheard, Bomb, and Gilead. Right now, God's property, love.

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1: Coming up, the First Lady of the Church of God in Christ, Karen Clark Sheard, Balm at Gilead. Also, Miami Mass Choir, It Is For Me, Zacardi Cortez, Working On Me, it's Sonia Blakey. Coming up, powerful testimony, he had 3 kidney transplants. You gotta wait for it, it's coming up.
2: I'm Amber Payton with BIN News Now. President Trump is launching the AI-powered America.gov, a centralized portal aimed at making federal services easier to access.
3: We're putting power and control back into the hands of the people, right where it belongs.
2: Trump says tasks that once took months can now be completed in just a few clicks. Ferris State University in Michigan is opening a new $22 million Jim Crow Museum this week. The museum holds about 30,000 artifacts documenting racism, discrimination, and black resilience. It will also highlight black achievements, including Booker T. Washington's 1902 visit to the university. And R&B singer Jacquees has been released on bond after a Florida arrest. Broward County records show he was booked on DUI and battery on an officer charges after being found asleep in his car at an intersection. Authorities say he later became combative while being taken to a hospital. Get BIN News Now on demand 24/7 on the iHeartRadio app.
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1: God is always working. The word says, created me a clean heart and renew a right spirit within me. God is always purging and right and delivering. There's something to be done each and every day. I'm Sonya Blakey. Coming up, Israel, a new breed again. I say rejoice. This testimony, bless me. 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
2: I just want to share my testimony. My name is Marcus. I've been blessed with 3 kidney transplants. My brother gave me one and a friend from high school gave me one. And I had over 50 surgeries in my life. I'm 60 years old and I'm still going strong for the Lord. On Amber

0: Clayton with BIN News Now. Former special counsel Jack Smith is testifying before the Senate Judiciary Committee, where Republicans are questioning his investigation into President Trump.
1: I made those decisions without regard to President Trump's political association.
0: Smith says the charges were based on evidence and that he stands by his decisions. Black New Jersey Congresswoman LaMonica McIver is expected to give birth any day as she faces federal assault charges tied to a 2025 protest outside a Newark, New Jersey ICE detention center. Prosecutors say McIver struck federal agents during a scuffle while she maintains that she was carrying out her legislative duties. And Atlanta will serve as the starting point for the 2028 Olympic torch relay. Black Mayor Andre Diggins announced Tuesday that the flame will begin its three-month journey there before traveling through all 50 states ahead of the July 14th opening ceremony in Los Angeles. Get BIN News Now on demand 24/7 on the iHeartRadio app.
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0: 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Coming up, PJ Morton, Mercy. Let's do Corinne Hawthorne. What are you doing? It's Sonya Blakey. The Talkback Mic is there for you. 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She got a new car.
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1: PJ Morton, just like his dad, humble, called, anointed, appointed, and talented. Mercy, I'm Sonya Blakey. Coming up, Corinne Hawthorne, Won't He Do It? Gonna take it way back. Walter Hawkins, Be Grateful.
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We are here for you, Birmingham. 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